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2: 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I'm Tony Pacelli with the 80s at 8, brought to you in part by the Dallas Rotary Wine and Brew Fest. Talk a little bit later on about that. Got the Dexy Midnight Runners coming up. Tommy Two-Tone, Christopher Cross. 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

0: 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Daryl Hall, John Oates. 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And 100.
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0: 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It is the 80s at 8, brought to you by the Dallas Rotary Wine and Brew Fest, happening on June 27th at the Luzerne County Fairgrounds. We'll talk more about that a little bit later on. Joe Jackson, Gem 99 and 100, 80s at 8.

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0: Gem 99 and 100, Pete Townsend, Let My Love Open the Door. Eurythmics and Sweet Dreams, Tony Pacelli, Till Midnight Tonight, off of his third solo studio album, Empty Glass. The song reached number 9 on the Billboard Hot 100. Let My Love Open the Door was released as the second single from Empty Glass Britain, where it was backed by the non-album track Classified and Greyhound Girl. The song was only a minor British hit, only hit number 46. The song saw great success here in the States off of the album Empty Glass. It did reach number 9. It was Townsend's only solo top 10 hit on the Billboard Hot 100. But the Who song, I Can See for Miles, which is written by Townsend, reached the same position on the chart 13 years earlier. Updated weather forecast, Dexy's Midnight Runners coming up, and we'll talk more about the Dallas Rotary and Wine Brewfest. 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
0: Mostly clear skies overnight, low around 55. For tomorrow, sunshine, high near 89. For tomorrow night, partly cloudy, low around 59. Friday, mostly sunny, high near 91. And for Saturday, mostly sunny, high near 91.

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99 and 100 Eddie Money, Ronnie Spector, and Take Me Home Tonight. 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I need the song title, artist, first name, where you're from. 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

0: Gem 99 and 100, Billy Joel, still rock and roll to me. Sweet Talking Woman and ELO. And Tony Pacelli, Till Midnight Tonight. I'm sure if you read the newspaper today, the Standard Speaker, Citizen's Voice, you may have seen the article about Andy Mahalshik. Andy Mahalshik and I go way back to WQEQ in Freeland in the 80s. That's how far back Andy and I go. He left QEQ and just continued to move on up till he got the job at Channel 28 WBRE. Andy is retiring for health reasons. That's in the paper. I'm not letting any cats out of the bag. I just want to wish Andy and Mary the best of luck. And Andy, I know you're going through some treatment, but enjoy your retirement also. Updated weather forecast, Elton John coming up. It is Gem 99 and 100.
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0: Mostly clear skies overnight, low around 55. For tomorrow, sunshine, high near 89. For tomorrow night, partly cloudy, low around 59. Friday, mostly sunny, high near 91. And for Saturday, mostly sunny, high near 91.

0: 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Susquehanna County Interfaith will continue building hope for the future on Legacy Night. That is tomorrow. Doors for the dinner party at 528 Church Street in Montrose will open at 5:30. 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You can follow the Susquehanna County Interfaith on Facebook for more details. Got music coming up from BTO, Gem 99 and 100.
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0: These PA's greatest hits, Gem 99 and 100, Deep Blue Something, and Breakfast at Tiffany's, Don't Stop Believing, Journey, Tony Pacelli, till midnight tonight. It is a Wednesday. Breakfast at Tiffany had nothing to do with that movie, okay? The film Roman Holiday inspired the lyrics of the songs. But songwriter Todd Pipes thought that one of Hepburn's other films would make a better song title. I stole that information from Mike Moran because I heard him talk about it yesterday. Queen coming up. Gem 99 and 100. Give credit where credit is due.
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0: 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Till midnight tonight, the Little Explorers program will return to Vosburgh Neck State Park starting tomorrow and June 18th. From 1 to 2 each day, kids ages 3 to 6 and their caregivers are welcome to join park educators for a program focused on nature concepts. 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No registration is required. Just meet in the Spruce Grove picnic area between the Big Red Barn and the Susquehanna River. Vosburgh Neck State Park is on Vosburgh Road, just west of Tunkhannock. What we got coming up? The weather and Cool in the Gang. 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
0: Mostly clear skies overnight, low around 55. For tomorrow, sunshine, high near 89. For tomorrow night, partly cloudy, low around 59. Friday, mostly sunny, high near 91. And for Saturday, mostly sunny, high near 91.

0: Gem 99 and 100 the Eagles in One of These Nights. Aha, and Take on Me. Will we have a heat wave over the weekend? Well, I was looking at the 7-day forecast. Thursday's high, 91. Friday's high, 91. Saturday, it just may end. We're just going to have to wait and see. Bon Jovi coming up. 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

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Final hour on a Wednesday. Belinda Carlisle coming up. 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

0: 99 and 100 Blink 182 and all small things. Some Kind of Wonderful and Grand Funk and Tony Pacelli with you up until midnight tonight. Luzerne County Community College 2026 Communication Art Student Art Exhibition going on now through Friday at the Schulman Gallery on the main campus of Luzerne County Community College, Building 14, Campus Center, second floor, Nanticoke. 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
0: Mostly clear skies overnight, low around 55. For tomorrow, sunshine, high near 89. For tomorrow night, partly cloudy, low around 59. Friday, mostly sunny, high near 91. And for Saturday, mostly sunny, high near 91.

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Oh, those MTV days. Paul Simon, Chevy Chase, and You Can Call Me Al Steppenwolf, and Born to Be Wild before that. We've got music all night long for you, and then Eric Peterson is here tomorrow morning at 6 a.m. Friends here at 10, Texter Treasure at 11. Mike's here after 3, Forgotten Oldie after 4, and I'll be back with the 70s at 7. Have a great overnight period in Gemland. This is Daryl Hall and John Oates, Gem 99 and 100.

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3: Casey Kasem has unlocked the American Top 40 vaults and is replaying original shows from the 70s. 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That's when Chicago had been searching so long. Ray Stevens did The Streak. Maria Muldaur spent midnight at the Oasis. And Mac Davis met one hell of a woman. 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
6: ABC News, I'm Dave Packer. The House voting to curb the president's powers in Iran, approving a war powers resolution. It took four Republicans joining Democrats to push the resolution over the finish line. President Trump reacting to news that the Iranian army sent missiles and drones to hit Kuwait's airport. He says there's still a ceasefire.
7: And I'd say in that part of the world, ceasefire is when you're shooting in a more moderate manner.
6: Israel and Lebanon have agreed to a new ceasefire, according to a joint statement that includes certain security zones where militants would be banned. The Justice Department scrapping plans for the $1.8 billion so-called anti-weaponization fund after facing bipartisan pushback, but Acting Attorney General Todd Blanche says the part of the settlement with the IRS that protects President Trump and his family from past audits remains unchanged. Jalen Brunson scoring 30 points to lead the New York Knicks to a 105-95 victory over the San Antonio Spurs in tonight's Game 1 of the NBA Finals. This is ABC News.
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8: Your trash is our business. 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
9: It'll be clear later with a low near 53. Thursday brings sunny skies and a high near 89. Then Thursday night will be partly cloudy with a low near 57. And your Friday looks mostly sunny and hot with a high near 92.

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5: ABC News, I'm Dave Packer. The War Powers Resolution passed in the House Wednesday after three prior attempts failed. Four Republicans crossed over to help it across the finish line. Indiana Congressman Merlin Stutzman was not one of them.
6: I don't believe that Congress needs to vote on the war because President Trump has it in the confines of the power that he already has.
5: The measure moves next to the Senate, seen largely as symbolic. In a video shared by White House Deputy Chief of Staff Dan Scavino, President Trump says that he'll instruct his team to start the process to formally nominate Todd Blanche as Attorney General on Thursday. Israel and Lebanon have agreed to a new ceasefire. Under its provisions, Israeli officials say Hezbollah fighters will have to leave the southern border with Israel. They're still counting the votes in the Los Angeles mayor's race, and Steve Hilton, Javier Becerra, and Tom Steyer are leading in the California governor's race. Final results could come next week. This is ABC News.
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7: Northeast VA weather.
8: It'll be clear later with a low near 53. Thursday brings sunny skies and a high near 89. Then Thursday night will be partly cloudy with a low near 57. And your Friday looks mostly sunny and hot with a high near 92.

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5: ABC News, I'm Dave Packer. The key California primary elections remain unsettled with millions of ballots still to be counted.
6: Democratic Mayor Karen Bass will face either progressive council member Nithya Raman or former reality star Spencer Pratt.
7: I think the next 5 months is I'm going to have time to build out this team to show everybody the level of Democratic supporters that I have behind me.
6: A conservative who has targeted Mayor Bass on the LA fires and homelessness.
5: For the first time, the House adopted a resolution to limit President Trump's Iran war powers, with four Republicans siding with Democrats. The president says the U.S. ceasefire with Iran is still in place even after the latest wave of strikes, including the deadly attack on Kuwait's airport that happened this week. Concern among cattle farmers now that a case of New World screwworm has been detected in the U.S. The Agriculture Department confirming a calf in South Texas infected with a parasitic fly, which can kill livestock if not treated. This is ABC News.
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8: Your trash is our business. Northeast PA weather.
9: It'll be clear later with a low near 53. Thursday brings sunny skies and a high near 89. Then Thursday night will be partly cloudy with a low near 57. And your Friday looks mostly sunny and hot with a high near 92.

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4: ABC News, I'm Dave Packer. The War Powers Resolution passed in the House Wednesday after three prior attempts failed. Four Republicans crossed over to help it across the finish line. Indiana Congressman Merlin Stutzman was not one of them.
5: I don't believe that Congress needs to vote on the war because President Trump has it in the confines of the power that he already has.
4: The measure moves next to the Senate, seen largely as symbolic. In a video shared by White House Deputy Chief of Staff Dan Scavino, President Trump says that he'll instruct his team to start the process to formally nominate Todd Blanche as Attorney General on Thursday. Israel and Lebanon have agreed to a new ceasefire. Under its provisions, Israeli officials say Hezbollah fighters will have to leave the southern border with Israel. They're still counting the votes in the Los Angeles mayor's race, and Steve Hilton, Javier Becerra, and Tom Steyer are leading in the California governor's race. Final results could come next week. This is ABC News.
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6: Northeast VA weather.
7: It'll be clear later with a low near 53. Thursday brings sunny skies and a high near 89. Then Thursday night will be partly cloudy with a low near 57. And your Friday looks mostly sunny and hot with a high near 92.

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4: ABC News, I'm Dave Packer. The key California primary elections remain unsettled with millions of ballots still to be counted.
5: Democratic Mayor Karen Bass will face either progressive council member Nithya Raman or former reality star Spencer Pratt.
6: I think the next 5 months I'm going to have time to build out this team to show everybody the level of Democratic supporters that I have behind me.
5: A conservative who has targeted Mayor Bass on the LA fires and homelessness.
4: For the first time, the House adopted a resolution to limit President Trump's Iran war powers, with 4 Republicans siding with Democrats. The president says the U.S. ceasefire with Iran is still in place even after the latest wave of strikes, including the deadly attack on Kuwait's airport that happened this week. Concern among cattle farmers now that a case of New World screwworm has been detected in the U.S. The Agriculture Department confirming a calf in South Texas is infected with a parasitic fly, which can kill livestock if not treated. This is ABC News.
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8: Your trash is our business. Northeast PA weather.
9: It'll be clear later with a low near 53. Thursday brings sunny skies and a high near 89. Then Thursday night will be partly cloudy with a low near 57. And your Friday looks mostly sunny and hot with a high near 92.

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Northeast PA's greatest hits.

I woke last night to the sound of thunder. How far off, I sat and wondered. Started humming a song from 1962.

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6: ABC News, I'm Dave Packer. The War Powers Resolution passed in the House Wednesday after three prior attempts failed. Four Republicans crossed over to help it across the finish line. Indiana Congressman Merlin Stutzman was not one of them.
7: I don't believe that Congress needs to vote on the war, because President Trump has it in the confines of the power that he already has.
6: The measure moves next to the Senate, seen largely as symbolic. In a video shared by White House Deputy Chief of Staff Dan Scavino, President Trump says that he'll instruct his team to start the process to formally nominate Todd Blanche as Attorney General on Thursday. Israel and Lebanon have agreed to a new ceasefire. Under its provisions, Israeli officials say Hezbollah fighters will have to leave the southern border with Israel. They're still counting the votes in the Los Angeles mayor's race, and Steve Hilton, Javier Becerra, and Tom Steyer are leading in the California governor's race. Final results could come next week. This is ABC News.
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9: Northeast VA weather.
10: It'll be clear later with a low near 53. Thursday brings sunny skies and a high near 89. Then Thursday night will be partly cloudy with a low near 57. And your Friday looks mostly sunny and hot with a high near 92.

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1: Hi, this is your Polka Maniac, Carl Cimcina. 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

0: Violet, the name of the band. It's Magic on a Thursday morning here at the Big Radio Broadcast on Gem 99 and 100. It's Eric. Hello and welcome. It is National Moonshine Day. I'm not going to tell you I know somebody that makes moonshine, but because it's against the law, I know somebody that makes moonshine. It's also National Old Maid's Day, Shopping Cart Day. It is National Cognac Day. A lot of drinking going on today. It is International Corgi Day, my favorite type of dog. Cutest thing ever. And National Hug Your Cat Day. I think that's just to make it even. And something my ex-wife literally would have to invest in today because she wants to somehow be a cheesemonger. And believe it or not, that's a thing. It is National Cheese Day. So whatever you do, have some cheese, hug your cat, love up on a corgi, and drink some moonshine with an old maid and maybe some cognac. Coming up, try to spin them together, man. I do the best I can. Tom Petty, Neil Diamond, and Brian Adams singing about heaven next.
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0: 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The Susquehanna County Interfaith will continue building hope for the future on Legacy Night. That is tonight. 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That's long. Follow Susquehanna County Interfaith on Facebook for more details. Again, just remember tonight, it's going to be 5:30, doors open there at the church in Montrose. Coming up, music from the Four Seasons, Madonna, Supertramp, Sheryl Crow, and a great forecast till Saturday. Details next.
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10: ABC News, I'm Sherry Preston. For the first time, Congress has approved a war powers resolution that would halt U.S. military action in Iran. The House passing it along party lines, but four Republicans moving over to approve it as well. The resolution is mostly symbolic and is expected to have little effect on the conflict. Israel and Lebanon have agreed to a new ceasefire that includes a series of security zones where Hezbollah militants would be banned. Israeli Ambassador Yaakov Leiter.
11: If Hezbollah is intent on disrupting the ceasefire, the result is going to be on them.
10: Hezbollah was not included in the discussions. The price of oil ticking up again, global trading near $100 a barrel. The Ebola outbreak in Central Africa is still growing, but the head of the World Health Organization says the response is catching up. The suspect in the Bakersfield, California hostage standoff has been identified. He's a registered sex offender who had apparently been angry about a prior conviction. This is ABC News.
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14: Northeast PA weather.
0: Sunshine mixing up with some clouds today. Temps hovering around 86. Few clouds from time to time overnight tonight at 54. Partly cloudy, very warm for tomorrow. Temps bumping up on 88. Partly cloudy skies tomorrow night at 65. And a mostly cloudy morning Saturday. Thunderstorms developing in the late day. We'll see. 82.

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0: 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Four Seasons there for you on Gem 99 and 100. It's Eric. It's Thursday. Tim, are you already, like, mentally at the weekend? Because sometimes I notice you kind of drift off over there. No? Oh, another cup of coffee. Good. That'll help for nothing. Let's tell some jokes, shall we? You wrote them. Let's judge them. Here we go. How many computer programmers does it take to change a light bulb? None. That's a hardware problem. You know computer programmers well, don't you? I was flirting with a gorgeous Irish girl at a bar last night, and I told her I have the most famous last name in Ireland. She said, oh, really? I said, how did you know? Oh, really? Got it. The adjective for metal is metallic, but not so for iron, which is ironic. And finally, I tried to take a picture of myself in the mirror after my shower, but it was all blurry. It must be self-esteem issues. Coming up, Chicago, Vicky Sue Robinson and the J. Giles Band. I'm going to give you an A today, believe it or not. Those really weren't bad. Don't tell anybody I said that. Centerfold, when the music's back next.
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0: Lindsey Buckingham writing to Stevie Nicks that song, and Stevie would write a few back to him all about their breakup. His Go Your Own Way, great song on Fleetwood Mac's Rumors album, Gem 99 and 100. Hey, American Top 40, the classics back, 70s and 80s, both we do on Sundays. And Casey Kasem, if it's possibly sounds better than ever, it's true. They did remaster these. And the hits of the day from number 40 all the way down to numero uno. And we will go back in time this weekend to June 8th, 1974 and June 11th, 1988. American Top 40 of the 80s airs from 11 a.m. to 3 p.m. on Sundays. And American Top 40 of the 70s runs from 6 to 9 p.m. Sunday evenings exclusively right here at Gem 99 and 100. Coming up, John Fogerty, Kansas, The Boss, and some celebrity birthdays we must discuss. We'll get it done next.
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0: John Fogerty, lead singer of CCR, doing some solo work with Center Field there on Gem 99 and 100. It's Eric. Hello. It is June 4th. If it's your birthday, happy birthday. He'd be glad to know you share it with a whole bunch of famous people, like a founding member of the pop group The Mamas and the Papas, integral soprano voice on songs like California Dreamin', Monday, Monday, and I Saw Her Today, Michelle Phillips. It's her birthday today. She is 81. Possessing a, I suppose, chameleon-like character in his diverse acting roles, Bruce Dern. His birthday today, believe it or not, he is 89 today. Israeli supermodel and actress famous for her appearances in Sports Illustrated Swimsuit and, of course, The X Factor Israel. Her name, Bar Rafali. An American comedian, actor, and author known for his roles in such films as Forgetting Sarah Marshall and the big one for him, Getting Him to the Greek, Russell Brand. And American actress, filmmaker, humanitarian. She was once married to Brad Pitt. You know her for movies like Girl Interrupted, Maleficent, and an Academy Award and three-time Golden Globe Award winner, Angelina Jolie. And if it's your birthday, too, again, happy birthday from all of us at Gem 99 and 100. Send us your birthdays. Quick link right there at our website. Doobie Brothers coming. Commodore's on the way. Scandal and Chumbawamba, plus a forecast that looks great till Saturday. Details next.
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5: ABC News, I'm Sherry Preston. With the votes of four Republicans and all the Democrats, the House, for the first time since the war with Iran started, has passed a war powers resolution that calls for the end of fighting unless Congress approves. Indiana Republican Marlon Stutzman was one of the no votes, saying this interferes with the president's powers.
6: I don't believe that Congress needs to vote on the war, because President Trump has it in the confines of the power that he already has.
5: The resolution would still need to be approved by the Senate. The ceasefire in the Middle East still fragile, and both Israel and Hezbollah trading attacks in Lebanon, that despite a new agreement between Israel and Lebanon to stop the fighting. The head of the World Health Organization says the response to the Ebola outbreak in Africa is now catching up. Hundreds of cases, however, are still confirmed. Amazon now topping the Fortune 500 list of companies by revenues. Walmart held the spot for the last 13 years. This is ABC News.
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0: Sunshine mixing up with some clouds today. Temps hovering around 86. Few clouds from time to time overnight tonight at 54. Partly cloudy, very warm for tomorrow. Temps bumping up on 88. Partly cloudy skies tomorrow night at 65. And a mostly cloudy morning Saturday. Thunderstorms developing in the late day. We'll see.

0: Doobie Brothers. I love that song. Taking it to the streets on Gem 99 and 100. Hey, it's Eric. Welcome. Thursday edition of the Big Radio Broadcast with Mr. Tim and I. Tim, you have that glazed over look like you've already started the weekend. You know it's Thursday, right? Thursday morning. We still got to get all the way through another day and then an afternoon, and then you can be done. Don't care? These jokes prove it the way you write them. Here we go. My wife tells me that I talk in my sleep constantly. I told her I refuse to believe it. No one at work has ever mentioned it. You writing about you or me? A man in the ocean was yelling, "Shark, help, shark!" I laughed and said to myself, "That shark isn't going to help him." Which superhero can you put hummus on? PETA Parker. Oh, try again, man. And finally, what did the tree say when summer arrived? This is a relief. Coming up, Genesis, Neil Diamond, and Cher. Turning back time next.
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12: 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This week is from June 11th, 1988. That's when Poison wanted nothing but a good time. Brenda Russell played her piano in the dark, and Belinda Carlisle drew a circle in the sand. You'll hear those songs, all the Top 40 hits, and the long-distance dedications from June 11th, 1988, right here on Casey Kasem's American Top 40, the 80s.
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So I'm leafing through the birthdays, and I see that Polish actress Izabela Skrupko is actually celebrating a birthday today. It's her 55th birthday. Why do I mention that? Because I'm a Bond freak, and she was the female lead with Bond in GoldenEye. Now you know. 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

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Northeast PA's greatest hits.

Wow, what do you know? It's Thursday morning. Hi, I'm glad you're here. Good morning to you and you and you and you, sir, back there with whatever that is under your arm. It looks like a dog. I hope it's not your armpit hair, for the sake of the rest of us, really. Hey, it's Eric. Welcome. What do you do on a Thursday? Driving to work with me and listen to great music like Diana Ross and Billy Joel. Right now, The Pretenders on Gem 99 and 100. Go!

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0: I don't think so. She's looking at me. It's one of my favorite lines in songs ever. Just so happened to be in that one from the Counting Crows as Mr. Jones on Gem 99 and 100. Hey, the members of the Nicholson Fire Company going to hold an open house at their new fire station, Main Street in Nicholson. This is quite the place. I toured it on Bridge Day not so long ago. Not really toured it, but I got kind of the lay of the land. It's quite a nice facility. And this Saturday from 3 to 6, you'll be able to check it out. As a matter of fact, a parade featuring a horse-drawn 1906 steamer and some newer apparatus going to kick off about 3:30. Meet your firefighters as they honor their past and build their future to serve the community better. Nicholson Fire Company, check it out. This Saturday, 3 to 6, right there on Main Street. Okay, coming up, Thelma Houston, The Police, the Steve Miller Band, and a forecast that's really good until Saturday afternoon. Yeah, sad to say. Details next.
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4: ABC News, I'm Sherry Preston. For the first time since the 1970s, the new world screwworm has been confirmed in the U.S., the parasite found in a calf in Texas.
5: One major concern is the beef industry, which is already struggling. Beef prices are up 13% in the last year. One factor? Fewer cattle. The U.S. cattle herd is at a 75-year low because of extreme weather, high feed costs, and industry consolidation. The screwworm could make matters worse.
4: ABC's Andrea Fujii. For the first time since the president ordered a tax on Iran, the House has passed a resolution to rein in his war powers. Four Republicans breaking ranks, joining with all the Democrats and voting yes. Israel and Lebanon agreeing to a ceasefire, but that has not stopped Israel and Hezbollah from launching new attacks in southern Lebanon. The IPO for SpaceX now set for next week. The price of a share will be initially set at $135. This is ABC News.
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0: Sunshine mixing up with some clouds today. Temps hovering around 86. Few clouds from time to time overnight tonight at 54. Partly cloudy, very warm for tomorrow. Temps bumping up on 88. Partly cloudy skies tomorrow night at 65. And a mostly cloudy morning Saturday. Thunderstorms developing in the late day. We'll see.

Thelma, Houston. Don't leave me this way. By the way, that's the short version. What's the long version, like 18 minutes? On Gem 99 and 100, just asking the question. Hey, it's Eric. Welcome. It is a Thursday morning. It's time for some truly bad jokes. Tim, you look glazed over as though you just woke up, like you were sleeping through the commercials and the last music set. Are you all right? You know it's Thursday, right? It's Thursday. We got a whole day and then another morning and then another day, and then you can kind of goof off. Judging from these jokes, I've been goofing off for years. Here we go. How many computer programmers does it take to change a light bulb? None. That's a hardware problem. You know computer programmers, I see. I was flirting with a gorgeous Irish girl in a bar last night, and I told her I have the most famous last name in Ireland. She said, "Oh, really?" I said, "How did you know?" "Oh, really?" The adjective for metal is metallic, but not so for iron, which is ironic. Finally, I tried to take a picture of myself in the mirror after a shower, but it was all blurry. It must have been selfie steam issues. Coming up, Soul Asylum, Badfinger, and Cyndi Lauper next.

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0: You know, I saw Miss Lucy down around the tracks. Yep, long train running. Doobie Brothers there for you on Gem 99 and 100. 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Coming up, Goo Goo Dolls, Robert Palmer, Foreigner, and some celebrity birthdays. We'll discuss all of it next.
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0: pride of Buffalo, New York there. It's the Goo Goo Dolls and Iris on Gem 99 and 100. June 4th, if it's your birthday, happy birthday. You may be happy to know that you have it, in fact, celebrated with a smattering of famous people, such as a founding member of the pop group The Mamas and the Papas, big in the 60s. Yes, she was the soprano voice in songs like California Dreamin', Monday, Monday, and I Saw Her Today. As a matter of fact, her daughter is a member of Wilson Phillips. China Phillips is her daughter. Her name is Michelle Phillips. Celebrating her birthday today. American actor known for his roles like Nebraska and The Hateful Eight. Extensive career in film and television, the famous Bruce Dern. Israeli supermodel, television host, famous for her appearances in the swimsuit issue of Sports Illustrated, Bar Rafale. English comedian, actor, author, recognized for his stand-up performances. He's written quite the book on recovering from alcohol addiction, and he was famous for movies like Forgetting Sarah Marshall. His name, Russell Brand. And the acclaimed American actress, humanitarian, and known for her roles in Lara Croft, Tomb Raider. She was also Maleficent. She's won an Academy Award for Best Supporting Actress for Girl Interrupted. Her name is Angelina Jolie. And if it's your birthday, too, happy birthday from all of us at Gem 99 and 100. Send us your birthdays. Quick link right there at our website. Fleetwood Mac comments, Steve Winwood, Meatloaf, Rick Springfield, and a forecast that's great until Saturday afternoon. That story is next.
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4: Casey Kasem has unlocked the American Top 40 vaults and is replaying original shows from the 70s. This week, Casey takes you back to June 8, 1974. That's when Chicago had been searching so long. Ray Stevens did The Streak. Maria Muldaur spent midnight at the Oasis. And Mac Davis met one hell of a woman. 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
7: ABC News, I'm Sherry Preston. The president this morning calling four Republicans who voted in favor of a war powers resolution in the House grandstanders. Those four votes, along with all the Democrats, enough to pass the resolution for the first time since the war with Iran began. Some worries among ranchers after a parasite that hasn't been seen in the U.S. since the 1970s was confirmed in a calf in South Texas. The New World screwworm devastated the Texas cattle industry 50 years ago, but Agriculture Secretary Brooke Rollins says
8: this pest does not cause any sort of a food safety issue. It is not a disease, but simply an insect that feeds on living tissues. Animals treated early enough will recover and are safe to enter the food supply system.
7: The ranch where it was found is under quarantine. There are concerns it could push up beef prices. And the New York Knicks go to San Antonio and come back to beat the Spurs in game one of the NBA Finals. Game two is tomorrow night in San Antonio. This is ABC News.
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10: Northeast PA weather.
0: Sunshine mixing up with some clouds today. Temps hovering around 86. Few clouds from time to time overnight tonight at 54. Partly cloudy, very warm for tomorrow. Temps bumping up on 88. Partly cloudy skies tomorrow night at 65. And a mostly cloudy morning Saturday. Thunderstorms developing in the late day. We'll see.

0: Everything those guys touched or wrote, I suppose, turned to gold back in the 70s. Prime example of one right there from Fleetwood Mac, Say You Love Me, on Gem 99 and 100. It's Eric Gotta Go. Before I go, Tim, let's tell some dad jokes that you wrote that people are starting to get a little warmed up to. I don't understand why either. Because you don't even look like you have been awake for 15 minutes. What, did you sleep through the commercial set in the last couple of songs? Have another cup of coffee and be embarrassed because you wrote these jokes. Here we go. My wife tells me that I talk in my sleep constantly. I told her that I refuse to believe it. Nobody at work has ever mentioned it. Talking about me or you in that joke. A man in the ocean was yelling, "Shark, help, shark!" I laughed and said to myself, "That shark isn't going to help him." Which superhero can you put hummus on? PETA Parker. That's terrible. Terrible joke. And finally, what did the tree say when summer arrived? It's a relief. Coming up, funny. Don Henley, Billy Joel, and Heart with What About Love next.
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All right, that does it for me, Eric. I'm out of here. Fran is next. Mike is a little bit later. Make it an awesome day. I'll catch you Friday morning right here, Gem 99 and 100. See ya.

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Hello, you. My name is Fran Fantuso. Happy Thursday. So this guy recently had an interview, and he says he's got an indoor pool and a massive gym. He said, we do a lot of underwater training, and the trainer throws a brick into the pool, and I have to dive in, push the brick to the end of the pool, and come up. Boy, at 80 years old, that's pretty good. It's Rod Stewart on Jump 99 at 100.

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0: Brian Adams on Jump 99 and 100 Summer of 69. Gonna feel like summer over the next few days, but like always, it won't last long. We'll check out the forecast. And hey, coming up on the weekend, we've got the American Top 40 shows from both the 70s and the 80s with Casey Kasem. This week, we go back to June 8th, 1974 and June 11th, 1988. These are always phenomenal shows. American Top 40, the 80s, that is on from 11 a.m. until 3 p.m. on Sundays. And American Top 40, the 70s, catch that show. 6 until 9 p.m., we do it every Sunday night right here on Gem 99 and 100. We've got Prince coming up next.
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4: Your trash is our business. 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
0: Partly cloudy skies for tonight with an overnight low around 59. Tomorrow, sunny and a high of 91. Tomorrow night, partly cloudy with a low of 66. And for Saturday, partly sunny, there is a chance of showers and thunderstorms with a high near 91.

0: Gem 99 and 100 with Mike and the Mechanics. There's something that's happening tonight you just might be interested in. Susquehanna County Interfaith is continuing building hope for the future on Legacy Night. It's tonight. The doors open for the dinner party at 526 Church Street. That's in Montrose. The doors open at 5:30. There's going to be a silent auction, inspiring stories, an elimination game, and other special moments to celebrate a legacy that goes back 150 years. Follow Susquehanna County Interfaith on Facebook for more details. The event is happening tonight. A reminder from Gem 99 and 100, we have Leonard Skinner next.
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Mom Jam 99 and 100. I am Fran Pantuso. Coming up, we are headed to Fran's Cafe. 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

0: Jeb 99 and 100 with Supertramp at Friends Cafe, where you are never a stranger. Okay, Thursday, I'm looking for a winner with Text for Treasure and the Pennsylvania Lottery. Today, we are celebrating, at Friends Cafe, National Cheese Day. 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American, Swiss, Munster, Pepper Jack, Mozzarella, Cheddar. 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It's National Cheese Day. My cholesterol level does not like it, but I sure do. So we're celebrating National Cheese Day. If you would like to try and win with Text for Treasure, text me the word cheese to 877-GEM-0104. That's 877-436-0104. 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The Pennsylvania Lottery benefits older Pennsylvanians every day. 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

0: 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Forecast, we do have some sunshine for tomorrow. There's just a chance of showers and thunderstorms for Saturday, but a little sunshine too. But temps, ooh, it's going to be a hot one with a high of 91. Check out the full forecast, all the details on the way. And we have Culture Club next at Friends Cafe.
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0: Partly cloudy skies for tonight with an overnight low around 59. Tomorrow, sunny and a high of 91. Tomorrow night, partly cloudy with a low of 66. And for Saturday, partly sunny, there is a chance of showers and thunderstorms with a high near 91.

0: Reminds me of the days when the crooners were on the corner, a little bit before my time, but still awesome. Billy Joel, the longest time at Friends Cafe. A reminder that the members of the Nicholson Fire Company are holding an open house at their brand new fire station. It's on Main Street. That is this Saturday, 3 until 6 p.m. A parade featuring horse-drawn 1906 steamer and newer apparatus will kick off at about 3:30. Meet your firefighters as they honor their past and build their future to better serve the community. It's happening this Saturday. It's going to be a great event. A reminder from Gem 99 and 100, where we've got the police next at Friends Cafe.
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The police at Friends Cafe, where a little bit later on, we will give you the car activities calendar, letting you know where cool car shows and car events are happening all over Gemland. Oh, yes, it is the cars.

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0: Jeb 99 and 100 with Uncle Cracker at Friends Cafe. An old Dobie Gray song, Drift Away. Great music coming up at the cafe. Stevie Nicks is on the way, and I will get you shaking and moving with the Rascals. They're next at Friends Cafe.
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0: 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Summertime weather on the way, my friends. Sunshine and temps in the 80s near 90. Got all the details. Full forecast is coming up. And I have Earth, Wind, and Fire next at Friends Cafe.
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5: ABC News, I'm Sherry Preston. Former National Security Advisor John Bolton has agreed to plead guilty to retaining and transmitting classified documents. ABC's Catherine Falder says Bolton was indicted by a grand jury in October of last year.
6: We do expect him to enter this plea at some point, which obviously he would need to revise. We are getting indications that he will have a rearrangement, if you will, and that is scheduled for later this month on June 26th, where we're told that's where he intends to enter this plea deal.
5: He is also expected to pay a fine of at least $2 million. Hezbollah has rejected a ceasefire deal between the Israeli government and the Lebanese government. The militant group, backed by Iran, says as long as Israeli troops remain in Lebanon, in its words, the resistance will continue. The number of Americans filing for unemployment benefits hit the highest number in 4 months last week. Layoffs, however, remain historically low. This is ABC News.
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0: Partly cloudy skies for tonight with an overnight low around 59. Tomorrow, sunny and a high of 91. Tomorrow night, partly cloudy with a low of 66. And for Saturday, partly sunny, there is a chance of showers and thunderstorms with a high near 91.

0: 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So, it's finally here. Today is opening day for the Lackawanna County Heritage Fair. It goes on right through Sunday. 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
4: Casey Kasem has unlocked the American Top 40 vaults and is replaying original shows from the 70s. This week, Casey takes you back to June 8, 1974. That's when Chicago had been searching so long. Ray Stevens did The Streak. Maria Muldaur spent midnight at the Oasis. And Mac Davis met one hell of a woman. 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
0: I was doing a little research at Friends Cafe. A lowrider vehicle can be a car, truck, motorcycle, or even a bicycle. It's one that has been altered to ride very low to the road. I did not know that. It is War and Lowrider at Friends Cafe.

Do not try that at home or work. Dancing on the ceiling. Lionel Richie at Friends Cafe. We were enjoying some watermelon the other day, and a friend of mine from down south says, "Where's the salt?" We're like, "Salt? Salt on watermelon?" Well, apparently it enhances the fruit's sweetness. It masks any bitterness that can sneak into the unripe watermelon. See that? You just might learn something at Friends Cafe. It is Jesus Jones.

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Gem 99 and 100 with Billy Joel. I am Fran Pantuso, happy to be your co-pilot. Coming up, music on the way from Steely Dan, and this guy was just interviewed and said he's feeling better these days and he just might get back to performing. Fingers crossed. It's Phil Collins.

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0: is a rock star. Pat Benatar on Jim 99 and 100. Well, we're checking out the car activities calendar. Got some great car cruises and car events coming up. Tomorrow, NEPRAACA has their car, bike, and truck cruise. It's taking place at Coast Tire. It's on Pier Street in Kingston. It is next to Arby's. Happens from 6 until 9 p.m. Also tomorrow, Lugnuts Car Club, WVPA, has their cruise in at Spare Time Pizza. 3555 Memorial Highway, Back Mountain Bowl. That is in Dallas. Happens 5 p.m. until dark. On Saturday, the Wyalusing Public Library is hosting their 9th annual Cruise Inn. It takes place from 10 a.m. until 1 p.m. Admission is free to the general public. Entry fee, if you'd like to show off your ride, is $15. There's going to be food trucks and other vendors, basket raffles, and free face painting, too. The Cruise Inn takes place in the parking lot of the Tuscarora Wayne Insurance Company. That's on Route 6 in Wyalusing. That is this coming Saturday. On Sunday, Scranton REGAACA has their 7th annual car show and flea market. It takes place at Allied Services MetLife Grounds. That's right on the Morgan Highway in Clark Summit. Goes on from 8 a.m. until 3 p.m. One more for Sunday. 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That's at Kiefer's Ball Field. It takes place at 4 Sunnyside Road. It's by Ace Robbins. It's in Tunkhannock. There will be food, music, and trophies. It happens from 11 a.m. until 4 p.m. on Sunday. A bunch of activities on the car activities calendar. 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And I will tell you, the weather looks pretty good for these car shows. Maybe shorts and a tank top. We've got sunshine and warm weather on the way. All the details on the way, and Elton John is coming up next.
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6: Northeast VA weather.
0: Partly cloudy skies for tonight with an overnight low around 59. Tomorrow, sunny and a high of 91. Tomorrow night, partly cloudy with a low of 66. And for Saturday, partly sunny, there is a chance of showers and thunderstorms with a high near 91.

0: It is not Amtrak, but it is the Love Train. OJ's on Jump 99 and 100. There's a fun event that's coming up this Saturday, Christy Mathewson Day in Factoryville. 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Local children have cast votes on Facebook to select the movie. 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It's Saturday in Factoryville. A reminder from Gem 99 and 100, where we've got Huey Lewis and the news coming up next.
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Go-Go's. Our lips are sealed on Gem 99 and 100. That is so not true. I am Fran Pantuso, and a shout-out going out to Annie and Steve. They called in sick to work today. They're hanging out.

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0: Do you think anytime soon the Mac will be back? Fleetwood Mac on Jump 99 M100. I am Fran Pantuso. Hello, my lovelies. Coming up, Santana is on the way, and Journey is next on Jump 99 and 100. Where tonight, of course, Tony Pacelli will entertain you with great music from the 70s and the 80s. And it's not only the music, it's also the stories. Tony Pacelli, see what I'm talking about tonight? 70s at 7, 80s at 8 on Jump 99 and 100.
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0: Life is a highway, and you and I are cruising through Thursday. Tom Cochran on Gem 99 and 100. Hey, wanted to let you know you can come and meet the crew from Gem 99 and 100 at Tunkhannock's Founders Day. That's on the way Saturday, June 27th from 10 a.m. until 4 p.m. right in downtown Tunkhannock. 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We'll see you June 27th in Tunkhannock. We've got a couple more hot days on the way, but then come Sunday, things start to cool down. We'll bring you all the details. Full forecast is on the way, and Phil Collins is next.
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0: Partly cloudy skies for tonight with an overnight low around 59. Tomorrow, sunny and a high of 91. Tomorrow night, partly cloudy with a low of 66. And for Saturday, partly sunny, there is a chance of showers and thunderstorms with a high near 91.

0: Next couple of days going to be just like Bermuda, Aruba, Jamaica, Key Largo, Beach Boys in Kokomo on Jump 99 and 100. Today and tomorrow are the last days for the LCCC 2026 Communication Arts Student Art Exhibition. It goes through Friday. It takes place at the Shulman Gallery. 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A reminder from Gem 99 and 100, where we've got Tom Petty standing by.
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Not even remotely a possibility with this crew at Gem 99 and 100. I am Fran Pantuso, making way for Mike Moran. He's coming in next. He will have the commercial-free drive at 5. Don't you love that part of the show? 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Commercial-free drive at 5 with Mike Moran. He is in next. You enjoy the rest of your Thursday. I will see you tomorrow as you and I celebrate a Friday together on Gem 99 and 100. It is George Harrison.

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1: 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Billy Joel kicked off the show this afternoon. You may be right. It's Mike Moran here till 7 o'clock playing Northeast PA's greatest hits. In about 15 minutes, we'll take a look back at what happened today in music history. 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It'll be the Gem 99 and 100 commercial-free drive at 5. Coming up in just a couple of minutes, though, I've got the Cars.
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6: Casey Kasem has unlocked the American Top 40 vaults and is replaying original shows from the 70s. This week, Casey takes you back to June 8th, 1974. That's when Chicago had been searching so long. Ray Stevens did The Streak. Maria Muldaur spent midnight at the Oasis. And Mac Davis met one hell of a woman. You'll hear those songs and all the top 40 hits from June 8th, 1974, right here on American Top 40, the 70s.
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0: Isn't that sweet? Madonna asking you nicely to open your heart here at Gem 99 and 100. Before that, The Grateful Dead and the only top 40 charting single for the group. You know, all the songs that they put out, and that was the only one that made the top 40. That was Touch of Grey. Mike Moran with you on this Thursday afternoon. Let's find out what happened today in music history. We're headed back to June 4th of 1984. That's when Bruce Springsteen released his seventh studio album, Born in the USA. It would become one of the best-selling albums of all time, with an astonishing seven top 10 hits on the Billboard Hot 100, including the title track, Dancing in the Dark, and I'm on Fire. Also on this date in 2014, handwritten letters, notes, poems, sketches, and other things by John Lennon all exceeded pre-sale estimates at an auction at Sotheby's in New York. One example, The Fat Budgie, a nonsensical poem, sold for $143,000. And that's what happened on this date in music history. We'll check your weather forecast in just a moment or two. Then it's ELO.
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0: Partly cloudy and mild tonight, low around 60 degrees. Your Friday's going to be hot and sunny with a high near 92. Partly cloudy Friday night, low 66. And on Saturday, there is a chance of showers and thunderstorms in the afternoon. Otherwise, partly sunny with a high near 91.

0: There's the Beatles with a song written and sung by some guy named Paul McCartney. That was Let It Be. Well, I said it that way because this Saturday, we're going to begin celebrating Paul McCartney's birthday on a magical mystery tour with the Beatles, Northeast PA's longest-running Beatles show. Paul McCartney is going to be turning 84 this month, and as always, the boys on Magical Mystery Tour with the Beatles celebrate birthdays with two different shows. This will be the first show, and Gary and Joe are going to start the celebration with some cuts from The Boys of Dungeon Lane, a brand new album from Paul McCartney. You'll hear tracks from the album, and you're going to hear Paul in his own words talking about that album. The Vault's going to be a mixture of Paul's solo tunes and some from that other band, you know, the one that just sang Let It Be, The Beatles. So check it out Saturday morning from 8 until 10, or on the full rebroadcast at midnight, exclusively here on Gem 99 and 100. 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

Eagles and Peaceful Easy Feeling at Gem 99 and 100. You're just a few minutes away from today's forgotten oldie, and let me tell you, revenge was quite sweet for this band. 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Right now, it's Blind Melon on Gem 99 and 100.

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Caribbean Queen, there's Billy Ocean at Gem 99 and 100. It's just after 4 o'clock, and today's song on the Forgotten Oldie may have been a playful, professional bit of revenge from one artist to another. As today's group, Raspberries, was finishing up their first album, they were working in a New York studio called The Record Plant. In the next studio over was Todd Rundgren, working on his album Something Anything. He dropped by the studio twice to listen to a couple of tracks. One of them was called I Saw the Light. Well, months later, when Todd's album was released, there was a song called I Saw the Light. Plus, a couple of other songs on Todd's album sounded very familiar. So, Raspberries leader Eric Carmen thought sarcastically, oh, what a coincidence. And then conveniently borrowed a riff from the beginning of one of Todd's tunes for today's song intro. It was included in their next album and became the group's second highest charting single, peaking at number 16 in January of 1972. Sometimes revenge is sweet. Here's the Raspberries with lead singer Eric Carmen and I Wanna Be With You, your Forgotten Oldie on Gem 99 and 100.

Gem 99 and 100, The Raspberries, and I Want to Be With You, a number 16 hit from late 1971 and early 1972. Their harmony and presentation were likened often to the Beatles, but their content was far more risque than the Fab Four hits of the previous decade. Carmen went on to a very successful solo career after The Raspberries, with 8 songs making the top 40. And here's a weird fact. 2 of Carmen's albums, his debut in 1975 and his 5th album release, were both named Eric Carmen. Hey, if it worked once, right? Well, that's the forgotten oldie for today. We'll do it again tomorrow on Fun Friday, so join us just after 4. Hey, remember that song that Todd Rundgren stole the title from the Raspberries for? Here it is, I Saw the Light on Gem 99 and 100.

0: Gem 99 and 100, that's Todd Rundgren, and I saw the light. Hey, good afternoon to you. It's Mike Moran on this Thursday, and I do want to remind you that Susquehanna County Interfaith is presenting Legacy Night tonight. The doors for the dinner party at 526 Church Street in Montrose will open at 5:30, and there's going to be a silent auction, inspiring stories, an elimination game, and other special moments to celebrate a legacy that goes back 150 years. Follow Susquehanna County Interfaith on Facebook for more information. Again, that's going on tonight. Coming up in just a few minutes, we'll take a look at your news headlines from ABC. We want to get you updated on that nice weather forecast, and then it's Whitney Houston.
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5: ABC News, I'm Brian Clark. Acting Attorney General Todd Blanche says he's honored and humbled by President Trump's plan to nominate him to the position permanently. It's not clear if Blanche will have enough support from Republicans in the Senate, and ABC's Peter Haralambos has more on some pushback.
6: We've already seen some pushback from career prosecutors who've since left the Department of Justice. In a statement today, they opposed the nomination. They said Blanche has basically never stopped being Donald Trump's personal lawyer, and that confirming him would be a, quote, rejection of the rule of law.
5: President Trump today is set to announce a $700 million initiative on coal projects, including building two new coal plants. Ukraine's foreign minister says a letter from President Zelensky to Russia's Vladimir Putin contains a serious and meaningful proposal to end the war that would see the two leaders meet in person. And the NBA's banned two people from its arenas for life after one of them ran onto the court during game one of the NBA finals last night in San Antonio and took a selfie. This is ABC News.
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0: Partly cloudy and mild tonight, low around 60 degrees. Your Friday's going to be hot and sunny with a high near 92. Partly cloudy Friday night, low 66. And on Saturday, there is a chance of showers and thunderstorms in the afternoon. Otherwise, partly sunny with a high near 91.

0: 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You know, just like you heard them back in the day with Casey Kasem, only they've been remastered and they sound great. We have one from the 80s that starts at 11 a.m. on Sunday, and one from the 70s starts at 6 p.m. on Sundays. And this weekend, we're going back to June 8th of 1974 for that 6 p.m. presentation, and June 11th of 1988, that's the hits we'll be counting down starting at 11 a.m. Join Casey for his long-distance dedications, his great stories about songs, all that great music, too. It's two classic American Top 40 countdowns every Sunday exclusively here on Gem 99 and 100. You know what else is exclusive? 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We're getting ready to kick off a lot of music and no commercials. That starts in just a couple of minutes with the birthday boy, Paul McCartney, and his band Wings.
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I Won't Back Down, Gem 99 and 100. 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

Greece is the word. 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Billy Joel coming up in a couple of minutes. We've got Queen on the way. Right now, Philip Bailey and Phil Collins, just a couple of Phils. 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

0: Wrapping up the Gem 99 and 100 commercial-free drive at 5 on this Thursday afternoon, Talking Heads and Burning Down the House. Where would they get an idea for a song like that? Well, drummer Chris Franz and his wife, bass player Tina Weymouth, were at a P-Funk show. You know, Parliament, tear the roof off the sucker. Well, apparently the crowd was yelling, burn down the house, burn down the house, because the band was really hot. And that's where they got the idea for burning down the house. Well, coming up in just a couple of minutes, an ABC News update for you and a check on your hot weather forecast. 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
4: ABC News, I'm Brian Clark. President Trump announced the plan to spend $700 million on coal projects.
5: We will protect 14 coal plants and 42 coal mines. It's a tremendous number. And build two new coal plants and one massive new export terminal, because we're exporting coal.
4: The new plants, slated for Alaska and West Virginia, would be the nation's first since 2013. Two Colorado paramedics convicted of homicide after injecting Elijah McClain with ketamine in 2019 as he was pinned down by police are getting new trials. An appeals court reversed their convictions, faulting the jury instructions in the original trial. Former National Security Advisor John Bolton set to plead guilty to a charge of mishandling classified information. Source tells ABC he'll pay more than $2 million in fines. A new record high close for the Dow. Was up 1.7% or 894 points thanks to a big day for bank stocks. This is ABC News.
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0: Partly cloudy and mild tonight, low around 60 degrees. Your Friday's going to be hot and sunny with a high near 92. Partly cloudy Friday night, low 66. And on Saturday, there is a chance of showers and thunderstorms in the afternoon. Otherwise, partly sunny with a high near 91.

0: Johnny Nash, I Can See Clearly Now, here at Gem 99 and 100. Well, the Little Explorers program continues at Vosburgh Neck State Park next Thursday, June 18th. From 1 to 2 p.m., kids ages 3 to 6 and their caregivers are welcome to join park educators for a program focused on nature concepts. Activities include stories, crafts, experiments, or pretend play, and an opportunity to explore the outside while learning a new topic. No registration is required. Just meet in the Spruce Grove picnic area between the Big Red Barn and the Susquehanna River. Vosburgh Neck State Park is on Vosburgh Road, west of Tunkhannock, and you are invited. That's next Thursday. Coming up in just a moment or two, we've got John Mellencamp, got Steve Miller Band on the way as well.
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0: That's I blessed the rains down in Africa, not I left my brains down in Africa. That's Toto and Jim, 99 and 100. Before that, Foreigner and Hot-Blooded. Mike Moran here for a little less than an hour. Coming up at 7 o'clock tonight, the professor of the radio station, Tony Pacelli. He will start his show off with a full hour of 70s tunes on the 70s at 7, followed by the 80s at 8. You know it. It's all 80s for an hour tonight, starting at 8 o'clock. Tony Pacelli will be here from 7 until midnight, so make sure you listen in. 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

0: The Knack and My Sharona here at Gem 99 and 100. It's going to be a big party on Saturday, June 13th. Holy Rosary Parish in Hazleton is holding their first ever Community Fun Day. It's a fundraiser on the parish grounds and in the church hall at 240 South Poplar Street in Hazleton. It's a family-friendly, alcohol-free event featuring a cornhole tournament, bingo, a basket raffle valued at more than $7,000, parish-made foods, refreshments, music, and children's activities. The activities will begin with registration for the cornhole tournament at 11 a.m. on Saturday. The tournament and the rest of the grounds open at noon. DJ Bob Sosar will provide the entertainment from noon until 2, and then live music from a local band called Southbound from 2 until 4. They'll have a mass starting at 4 p.m., and the festivities continue right after mass at the church grounds. So that's happening on Saturday, June 13th, Holy Rosary Parish in Hazleton, 240 South Poplar Street. Coming up, an ABC News update for you, and a check on your very hot weather forecast. Then it's Robert Palmer.
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4: ABC News, I'm Brian Clark. President Trump announced a $700 million initiative to boost the nation's coal industry. It would include building the first new coal plants in the U.S. since 2013, set for sites in Alaska and West Virginia. In the Oval Office, the president also announced plans for another makeover project in Washington, D.C. This one, a promenade from the Lincoln Memorial to the Potomac River.
5: They want to call it the Trump Promenade, but I don't know if I want to do that.
4: He has indicated that he'll nominate Todd Blanche to be the permanent attorney general. Blanche currently serving in the acting role. It's not clear if he has enough congressional support to get confirmed. Former Attorney General Pam Bondi told the House Oversight Committee in an interview last week that it was Blanche in charge of the release of information related to Jeffrey Epstein. The Treasury Department's imposed sanctions on a group of Cuban officials, including the president, as the Trump administration continues to pressure the communist regime. This is ABC News.
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0: Partly cloudy and mild tonight, low around 60 degrees. Your Friday's going to be hot and sunny with a high near 92. Partly cloudy Friday night, low 66. And on Saturday, there is a chance of showers and thunderstorms in the afternoon. Otherwise, partly sunny with a high near 91. Yeah.

0: That's Wham! Wake me up before you go-go here at Gem 99 and 100. Well, we're a little over a week away from the big race weekend at Pocono at Long Pond, and it's not just the NASCAR race on Sunday. They've got the ARCA Menards Series on Friday. They've got the NASCAR O'Reilly Auto Parts Series on Saturday, and of course, the big race on Sunday. How about we get some more information?
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2: 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Brenda Russell played her piano in the dark, and Belinda Carlisle drew a circle in the sand. 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

Three Dog Night at Gem 99 and 100. Oh, joy to the world. It's time for me to head on out. But Tony Pacelli will be here at the top of the hour. I'll return tomorrow afternoon at 3, right after my buddy, my pal, Fran Pantuso. Until then, please stay safe, stay cool, and have yourself a great night. 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

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Bob Seger started off the 70s at 7. Tony Pacelli till midnight. 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

0: Gem 99 and 100 Hot Chocolate, You Sexy Thing, Dancing Queen, and ABBA before that, 70s at 7. Tony Pacelli, Till Midnight Tonight, You Sexy Thing was written by Eric Brown, the lead singer, bass guitarist Tony Wilson, produced by Mickey Most. We'll talk about Mickey Most a little later on. The song was released in October of 1975 from the single entitled Hot Chocolate. Oh, I just love it. Hit number 3 on the Billboard Hot 100, November of 1975. Ended up going into 1976, where it ranked number 22 on the year-ending chart. The song was originally the B-side, not yet convinced that the song could be a hit. Producer Mickey Most, now, that name sounds familiar to you. Mickey Most was part of the British invasion with the Animals, Herman's Hermits, Nashville Teens, Donovan, Lulu, Susie Quattro, and of course, Hot Chocolate. So it was the B-side of a song called Blue Night, but later on it got re-recorded, re-released in the UK first, where it was poised for the number one spot, but it was beaten out by Bohemian Rhapsody when on November 29th, 1975, the Queen single leapfrogged it from number 9 to number 1. Sorry, Hot Chocolate. Still a big hit, though. One of my all-time favorites. Updated weather forecast in Boston coming up. It is Gem 99 and 170s at 7.
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0: Partly cloudy overnight, low 59. Mostly sunny tomorrow, high near 91. For tomorrow night, partly cloudy, low around 65. For Saturday, mostly sunny, high near 91. And for Sunday, showers and thunderstorms, mostly cloudy, high near 83.

0: 99 and 100 Blue Oyster Cult, Don't Fear the Reaper. Gloria Gaynor and I Will Survive and Tony Pacelli till midnight tonight off of the album Agents of Fortune, highest charting song for Blue Oyster Cult. The song was written by lead guitarist Don Buck Dharma Ruser. He wrote it while picturing an early death for himself. Song was released as a single for radio stations. It was edited. That was the full version I played for you. It did hit number 12 on the Billboard Hot 100. Now, the song is inevitably of death and the foolishness of fearing it. The singer and lead guitarist, Donald Rouser, wrote it while thinking about what would happen if he died at a young age. He used Romeo and Juliet as an example of a couple who wanted to be together in the afterlife. Now, he guessed that 40,000 men and women died each day, and that figure was used several times in the song, but he was about 100,000 too low. The song was memorialized in April of 2000, Saturday Night Live for the comedy sketch More Cowbell. 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We've got BTO coming up. 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
4: 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Brenda Russell played her piano in the dark, and Belinda Carlisle drew a circle in the sand. 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